Forest Service says the lightning-caused fire is estimated at 162 hectares, with crews and aircraft working to contain it. Officials are also reminding people to stay out of the restricted area around the fire unless they have authorization. The BC Wildfire Service has issued an area restriction for the Calamity Creek area due to the Calamity Creek wildfire. The fire is estimated at 106 hectares and located 39 kilometers northwest of Kimberley. The restriction is effective immediately and will be in place until October 15th unless rescinded earlier. Failing to comply with the order could result in a violation ticket of $1,150. To see a map of the affected area, visit our website. The BC Wildfire Service has also issued an area restriction around the Poplar Creek wildfire northwest of Meadow Creek. The fire is estimated at 53 hectares. The restriction covers nearby Crown land to protect the public and emergency crews while firefighters respond. Officials said access to private property is still allowed. The restriction remains in effect until August 15th unless lifted sooner. Warm, dry weather is continuing to reduce inflows to Kootenay Lake. The International Kootenay Lake Board of Control says above-average temperatures and below-average precipitation have led to lower water levels across the basin. Despite the dry conditions, the board says the lake remains within operating limits set by the International Joint Commission. Officials say the lake level at the Nelson Gauge dropped below its summer operating threshold on July 8th and must remain below that level until August 31st under the order. If you live along Kootenay Lake or simply care about protecting its shoreline, a series of free workshops is coming to communities around the lake this August and September. The Friends of Kootenay Lake Stewardship Society, in partnership with the Kootenay Lake Partnership, will host sessions in Caslow, Harrop, Crawford Bay, Creston, and Nelson. Participants will learn about shoreline ecology and practical ways to help keep Kootenay Lake healthy. The workshops are free and open to everyone. You can find more information on our website. In sports, Kevin Gausman was always going to make at least one more start for the Toronto Blue Jays. In the final season of his five-year contract with the Blue Jays, Gausman is considered to be one of Toronto's most valuable trade candidates ahead of Monday's 6 p.m. deadline. Gausman ranks in the top 10 in career Blue Jays starts, strikeouts, and earned run average, and was a crucial part of Toronto's rotation during its 2025 World Series run. The Blue Jays are finishing up their series with the St. Louis Cardinals right now at the Rogers Centre. Backup quarterback Tommy Stevens scored three touchdowns as the Saskatchewan Roughriders evened their season series with Edmonton, defeating the Elks 28-26 on Saturday. The Roughriders improved 5-2 and moved into sole position of second place in the CFL's West Division. Kyle Reyes continued Canada's judo medal haul at the Commonwealth Games with gold in the men's 100-kilogram weight class on the final day of competition. It's Canada's fourth gold and seventh medal overall in judo at Glasgow 2026. The Canadian men's and women's 4x100-meter relay teams both finished second in their respective finals on Saturday in Glasgow. And nearly a dozen Canadian athletes are going to be part of the chase to be the first-ever champions of the Women's Pro Baseball League, which begins its inaugural season in the U.S. this weekend.

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1: This is Dan Ashman from AM Ford, reminding people to come out this weekend, Friday, today, or Saturday, because it's a wonderful opportunity to take advantage of employee pricing. You pay what we pay. Why do they do that? Because they want us to start ordering 2027s and getting those in the shoe, and we don't do that until we liquidate the 2026s. So they basically come up with huge incentives, up to $15,000 cash back, 0% financing, and in this weekend particular, Friday, Saturday, you're going to have the opportunity to choose one or the other. If you'd rather have the 0% with smaller cash back, you can go with that. Or if you want to have huge cash back, including getting the vehicles for wholesale cost, everybody knows that employee pricing is wholesale cost. The market has been used to that now for 15 years, but the place to take advantage of it is at AM Ford, because we've got a selection of 120 new vehicles, 21 of the Ford Mavericks, which is unheard of. They're just a huge seller. So take advantage of all these. Come ahead to AM Ford Trail today and tomorrow.
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1: This is Dan Ashman from AM Ford, reminding people to come out this weekend, Friday, today, or Saturday, because it's a wonderful opportunity to take advantage of employee pricing. You pay what we pay. Why do they do that? Because they want us to start ordering 2027s and getting those in the shoe, and we don't do that until we liquidate the 2026s. So they basically come up with huge incentives, up to $15,000 cash back, 0% financing, and in this weekend particular, Friday, Saturday, you're going to have the opportunity to choose one or the other. If you'd rather have the 0% with smaller cash back, you can go with that. Or if you want to have huge cash back, including getting the vehicles for wholesale costs, everybody knows that employee pricing is wholesale cost. The market has been used to that now for 15 years, but the place to take advantage of it is at AM Ford, because we've got a selection of 120 new vehicles, 21 of the Ford Mavericks, which is unheard of. They're just a huge seller. So take advantage of all these. Come ahead to AM Ford Trail today and tomorrow.
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0: from the Vista National News Desk, here's what's trending worldwide.
1: The WestJet flight attendant strike has been grounded. News of a tentative agreement coming just before 7 a.m., a deal that will need to be ratified. The walkout, which began early Sunday, forced the cancellation of hundreds of WestJet flights across the country, leaving travelers in limbo in the middle of the busy summer travel season. WestJet has not disclosed details of the tentative agreement, but QP, representing the 4,000 flight attendants with the Calgary-based carrier, was pushing for the workers to be paid from the time they check in until they clock out, instead of when the aircraft is in motion. It's not immediately clear when flights might be fully back up to speed, but there's speculation that it will likely take a few days. Now with the BC wildfires, more than 5,000 people across BC are estimated to have been placed under evacuation orders over the past 24 hours or more. The number of active fires now 130. The out-of-control Bradley Creek wildfire has more than doubled in size this long weekend, forcing thousands of people from their homes at the northern end of Okanagan Lake through evacuation orders. The Pear Lake fire in BC's South Cariboo region continues growing, reaching more than 1,100 square kilometers as of Sunday morning. The fire, which had threatened the village of Clinton, has merged with the 59 Creek blaze. In the East Kootenay region, about 18,000 customers faced power outages Sunday, given wildfire smoke and storm damage. Strong winds and changing conditions have contributed to the number of orders and alerts in several parts of the province. Drought conditions in southern BC are at record levels and creating what's described as explosive fire behavior. Pierre Poilievre is calling on the Carney government to designate an Iran-backed Qatib militant group as a terrorist entity. This after one of its members was accused of contributing to an attack on a Canadian synagogue, as well as the March shooting at the U.S. consulate in Toronto. The federal conservative leader says that Canadians deserve a government that stops terrorists before they attack. Elizabeth May believes the Green Party may be able to land an upset in one of three upcoming federal by-elections by campaigning on Carney government rollbacks of climate policy. The Green leader, targeting the riding of North Vancouver Capilano with candidate Shelley Luce. She's an environmental scientist with a doctorate from UCLA and a former advisor to the city of North Vancouver. Hershey Kisses are the subject of a national recall. It's over the potential presence of undeclared almonds. The affected products include two separate packages of Hershey Kisses cream milk chocolate, which come in 104-gram and 200-gram packages. If you have those specific versions of the product, you're advised to return it to the point of purchase. From the Vista National News Desk, I'm John Crawford.
2: Good afternoon. I'm Lane Gallant. An evacuation order remains in effect for parts of the East Kootenay as the Wade Creek wildfire continues to grow. The Regional District of East Kootenay says about 972 homes, campsites, and other properties in the Tata Creek, Wassa Lake, and Lazy Lake areas are under evacuation order. An Emergency Support Services Reception Center is open at Parkland Middle School in Cranbrook, and evacuees are being asked to register there or online for emergency support services. Search and rescue crews are notifying residents in the affected communities. Highway 95A and a section of Highway 93 remain closed. People needing to relocate livestock or pets can reach out to Top Crop Garden Farm and Pet and the BC SPCA East Kootenay. 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
3: A lot of evac orders are in place, and we're hoping that if people need it, they know they can come here. We have it set up. We have straw, we have water, we have hay if needed. So we're hoping to have a nice safe place for people to bring their animals in this time.
2: Meanwhile, firefighters have contained a separate wildfire south of Fairmont. Crews from the Fairmont and Windermere Fire Departments working alongside the BC Wildfire Service responded to the one-hectare blaze on the northwest side of Columbia Lake. Officials say no structures were damaged and the firefighters will remain on scene overnight to complete mop-up operations. The BC Wildfire Service continues to provide updates on both fires as conditions remain hot, dry, and windy. You can find more information on our website and we will continue to bring you updates as they come in. An evacuation alert has been issued for 30 properties in the Poplar Creek area about 60 kilometers north of Caslow due to the Poplar Creek wildfire. The Regional District of Central Kootenay says residents do not need to leave yet, but should be prepared to evacuate on short notice if conditions change. The BC Wildfire Service says the lightning-caused fire is estimated at 162 hectares, with crews and aircraft working to contain it. Officials are also reminding people to stay out of the restricted area around the fire unless they have authorization. The BC Wildfire Service has issued an area restriction for the Calamity Creek area due to the Calamity Creek wildfire. The fire is estimated at 106 hectares and located 39 kilometers northwest of Kimberley. The restriction is effective immediately and will be in place until October 15th unless rescinded earlier. Failing to comply with the order could result in a violation ticket of $1,150. To see a map of the affected area, visit our website. The BC Wildfire Service has also issued an area restriction around the Poplar Creek wildfire northwest of Meadow Creek. The fire is estimated at 53 hectares. The restriction covers nearby Crown land to protect the public and emergency crews while firefighters respond. Officials said access to private property is still allowed. The restriction remains in effect until August 15th unless lifted sooner. Warm, dry weather is continuing to reduce inflows to Kootenay Lake. The International Kootenay Lake Board of Control says above-average temperatures and below-average precipitation have led to lower water levels across the basin. Despite the dry conditions, the board says the lake remains within operating limits set by the International Joint Commission. Officials say the lake level at the Nelson Gauge dropped below its summer operating threshold on July 8th and must remain below that level until August 31st under the order. If you live along Kootenay Lake or simply care about protecting its shoreline, a series of free workshops is coming to communities around the lake this August and September. The Friends of Kootenay Lake Stewardship Society, in partnership with the Kootenay Lake Partnership, will host sessions in Caslow, Harrop, Crawford Bay, Creston, and Nelson. Participants will learn about shoreline ecology and practical ways to help keep Kootenay Lake healthy. The workshops are free and open to everyone. You can find more information on our website.

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1: This is Dan Ashman from AM Ford, reminding people to come out this weekend, Friday, today, or Saturday, because it's a wonderful opportunity to take advantage of employee pricing. 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Why do they do that? Because they want us to start ordering 2027s and getting those in the shoe, and we don't do that until we liquidate the 2026s. So they basically come up with huge incentives, up to $15,000 cash back, 0% financing, and in this weekend particular, Friday, Saturday, you're going to have the opportunity to choose one or the other. If you'd rather have the 0% with smaller cash back, you can go with that, or if you want to have huge cash back, including getting the vehicles for wholesale cost. Everybody knows that employee pricing is wholesale cost. The market has been used to that now for 15 years, but the place to take advantage of it is at AM Ford, because we've got a selection of 120 new vehicles, 21 of the Ford Mavericks, which is unheard of. They're just a huge seller. So take advantage of all these. Come ahead to AM Ford Trail today and tomorrow.
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1: Waiting to fly. The WestJet flight attendant strike is over. News of a tentative agreement coming just hours ago, a deal that will need to be ratified. The walkout, which began early Sunday morning, forced the cancellation of hundreds of WestJet flights across the country, leaving travelers in limbo in the middle of the busy summer travel season. WestJet has not disclosed details of the tentative agreement, but QP, representing the 4,000 flight attendants with the Calgary-based carrier, was pushing for the workers to be paid from the time they check in until they clock out, instead of when the aircraft is in motion. It's not immediately clear when flights might be fully back up to speed, but there's speculation that it will likely take a few days. Wildfires in BC, a growing concern this long weekend. At least 130 active wildfires, 16 underway in the past 24 hours. Aggressive fire behavior, extreme wind and lightning have been challenging crews and aerial resources in battling the blazes in southern BC. It's expected to be back to hot, dry and windy conditions through next week, and there is the possibility of holdover fires, lightning-caused fires where heat smolders undetected until hotter, drier and windier conditions lead to more visible smoke. More than 5,000 people across BC are estimated to have been placed under evacuation orders during the past 24 to 48 hours. The out-of-control Bradley Creek fire has more than doubled in size this long weekend, forcing thousands of people from their homes at the northern end of Okanagan Lake through evacuation orders. The Pear Lake wildfire in BC's South Cariboo region continues growing, reaching more than 1,100 square kilometers as of Sunday morning. The fire, which had threatened the village of Clinton, has merged now with the 59 Creek blaze. And in the East Kootenay region, about 18,000 customers faced power outages Sunday, given wildfire smoke and storm damage. Down, down with corporations. The chant from hundreds of protesters against tech giant Meta's plans to build a huge data center in Alberta. The protest Sunday in Morinville, a town in Sturgeon County, where the company behind Facebook says it's going to build a massive 1 gigawatt data center. One of the signs held at the rally showed a picture of Meta CEO Mark Zuckerberg reading, "Expropriate the billionaire." Data centers are known to have a huge need for water and electricity, and some residents worry the one proposed for Alberta will boost their power bills. There's a national recall for Hershey Kisses over the potential presence of undeclared almonds. The affected products, including two separate packages of Hershey Kisses cream milk chocolate, they come in 104-gram and 200-gram packages. From the Vista National News Desk, I'm John Crawford.
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1: 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The U.S. has a new king, the king of rock and roll. And a major milestone for TV Land, life with color.
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1: Waiting to fly. The WestJet flight attendant strike is over. News of a tentative agreement coming just hours ago, a deal that will need to be ratified. The walkout, which began early Sunday morning, forced the cancellation of hundreds of WestJet flights across the country, leaving travelers in limbo in the middle of the busy summer travel season. WestJet has not disclosed details of the tentative agreement, but QP, representing the 4,000 flight attendants with the Calgary-based carrier, was pushing for the workers to be paid from the time they check in until they clock out, instead of when the aircraft is in motion. It's not immediately clear when flights might be fully back up to speed, but there's speculation that it will likely take a few days. Wildfires in BC, a growing concern this long weekend. At least 130 active wildfires, 16 underway in the past 24 hours. Aggressive fire behavior, extreme wind and lightning have been challenging crews and aerial resources in battling the blazes in southern BC. It's expected to be back to hot, dry and windy conditions through next week, and there is the possibility of holdover fires, lightning-caused fires where heat smolders undetected until hotter, drier and windier conditions lead to more visible smoke. More than 5,000 people across BC are estimated to have been placed under evacuation orders during the past 24 to 48 hours. The out-of-control Bradley Creek fire has more than doubled in size this long weekend, forcing thousands of people from their homes at the northern end of Okanagan Lake through evacuation orders. The Pear Lake wildfire in BC's South Cariboo region continues growing, reaching more than 1,100 square kilometers as of Sunday morning. The fire, which had threatened the village of Clinton, has merged now with the 59 Creek blaze. And in the East Kootenay region, about 18,000 customers faced power outages Sunday, given wildfire smoke and storm damage. Down, down with corporations. The chant from hundreds of protesters against tech giant Meta's plans to build a huge data center in Alberta. The protest Sunday in Morinville, a town in Sturgeon County, where the company behind Facebook says it's going to build a massive 1 gigawatt data center. One of the signs held at the rally showed a picture of Meta CEO Mark Zuckerberg reading, "Expropriate the billionaire." Data centers are known to have a huge need for water and electricity, and some residents worry the one proposed for Alberta will boost their power bills. There's a national recall for Hershey Kisses over the potential presence of undeclared almonds. The affected products, including two separate packages of Hershey Kisses cream milk chocolate, they come in 104-gram and 200-gram packages. From the Vista National News Desk, I'm John Crawford.
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1: 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The Boeing 747 makes its debut commercial flight. Disco fever was on the rise.
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1: This is Dan Ashman from AM Ford, reminding people to come out this weekend, Friday, today, or Saturday, because it's a wonderful opportunity to take advantage of employee pricing. 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Why do they do that? Because they want us to start ordering 2027s and getting those in the shoe, and we don't do that until we liquidate the 2026s. 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Or if you want to have huge cash back, including getting the vehicles for wholesale cost, everybody knows that employee pricing is wholesale cost. 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They're just a huge seller. 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
3: 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They'll have a big impact. Our kids need schools to be safe, supportive, and fully funded. But not every candidate agrees. Some aren't willing to stand up for what our kids need. We need trustees who will fight for funding and defend inclusive schools. 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

0: Goat. 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